0: Okay, I guess the record decided it was time to finish. Yeah, well, I mean, sounded all right, I think. So yeah, it was 2 hours of Caldera, back-to-back David Lawyer. Had lots of CDs and also records bought from Werkind. 5 or 10 pounds. Yeah, it's a 3 pound section, but it becomes a 2 pound section if you buy
1: now,
0: five.
1: It's time for ice cream. Or maybe some nuts. A cool glass of orange, or maybe some nuts. Why not try a hot dog? Or maybe some nuts. Or a sparkling ice cool Pepsi. Or maybe some nuts.
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0: So here we have it, Wild Blood and Queenie's show live on 1BTN. It's been a minute. Hello. We've missed you. So the Wild Blood and Queenie show is back with 3 hours of live radio, sunshine substitutions, two Friday bangers, a Midland detour, some Ooh Mr. Wilson love, a little upfront promo action, a camp corner you will remember forever, Arnie's Must Bark, our mate's rated tune, and loads of new music. Plus...
1: Well, I've got my new glasses on.
0: So the right buttons are probably going to not be pressed.
1: Yes. Well, no. Can you hear me?
0: No, we can't.
1: Okay.
0: So the Wild Blood and Queenie show live on 1BTN. Listen, love, share or not, something else is better, is bound to come along soon. That opening tune was Henry Naviro and William Freeman and a track called Cosmic Paradiso on Excursion Music. A little cosmic love there for Steve Kerr W. Thank you for your service. Next up, we have a bit of Seamus Hardjeek doing what he tells us to do.

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Bye, Brad and Queenie. 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

0: That was Seamus Haji, don't you know?
1: It was very nice as well. I loved it.
0: Getting to the music on Reloved, which is out this afternoon.
1: Oh.
0: Yeah, a bit of peak time ding dong disco action there with Shades of Car Wash. Suitably smelly. So that's what we call up front in DJ land.
1: It's amazing who'd have thought it from some old dears.
0: So we're here on 1BTN. 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Be more Proudfoot. Come and say hello on the chat box. 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
1: Check on the chat list. I love it. And hello also Paulie M, nice to have you with us. And Nikki, all on her own, so hi there.
0: Hello. We're here to play you some tunes. We've got various bits and pieces of the musical description. That's it really, isn't it?
1: Oh no. Well, you were talking nicely about my new glasses.
0: Yes, Joe has new glasses.
1: Yeah, so hopefully they will enable me to push the right knobs and say the right things, although I'm not entirely convinced I don't look like a very, very crazy children's TV presenter. Thank heavens it's radio.
0: You do look like something from the rework of Wacky Races.
1: Thank you.
0: I don't know, I think you're looking good. It's the Lucy and Yak, it's the Cornish cravat, or what was it, an arkerchief?
1: An arkerchief, yeah, it's not a cravat. Please don't say it's a cravat. I thought it was one of those things you put on your head, a bandana.
0: Oh, and you're on brand as well. You've got a chill out tent t-shirt on.
1: I have, I know. And these new spectacles, it's amazing. Don't say spectacles.
0: And I've got some roomy trousers on because of my downstairs issues. That's all good. The Wild Blood and Queenie show is saying completely inappropriate things.
1: It's there before we say anything about the neighbours.
0: Yeah. So if you're listening on Listen Again, hurrah. If you're not, now we're going to have a bit of Free Soul and a track called Disco Slash Eyes, which is not...
1: Oh,
0: It's not Slash Eyes, it's Slash...
1: It's Disco Forward Slash Eyes.
0: That's the one. Yeah. And this is the Sane dub.
1: Is it?
0: Yeah, apparently. Goodness. And it's part of Defective Presents House Masters, Mr. Luke Solomon, who's been busy with his Dijon, don't you know?
1: Yes.
0: Very busy man, winning Grammys and everything.
1: Gosh.
0: So this takes a disco loop and twists into an old-fashioned Bahuli.
1: A Ballyhoo.
0: That's the one. Bally, yeah. Is that how you spell Ballyhoo?
1: Yes, Ballyhoo.
0: Very clever.
1: Well, no, it isn't. Most people spell it with a double L, a Y and an H-O-O at the end. But anyway, here we go. Makes it look more sort of on trend, doesn't it?
0: Yeah.
1: They've gone quiet.
0: Anyway, this meets paper style music. Blah, I don't know.
1: Paper style number.
0: It's nice.
1: Yeah.
0: It's different.
1: House music.
0: You're listening to Wobble and Cleany on 1BTN. Settling into a transition just about.

0: That was Free Soul, Free Cycling, some disco dubby love there with a track called Disco /Eyes, open brackets, Sane Dub, close brackets.
1: Oh, very nice. Where to say it?
0: Defected. Defected. Big love to everyone that jumped up and down at Malta. It looked lovely.
1: Oh, at Malta?
0: Yeah.
1: Hello, look at Malta. Yeah.
0: Right. Well, I don't know about you, but I'm getting very excited about autumn. Sorry.
1: Are you?
0: Yes, I love it.
1: Oh.
0: Been into the loft for the last time this chapter.
1: This week?
0: No. And got all the winter bits out.
1: Yes, lots of big coats and jumpers and all that. If I'm shouting very loudly, do tell me. It's just at the moment I think I might be quiet.
0: Yeah, not like you.
1: No, it's very unlike me.
0: But yeah, I mean, the most exciting thing about autumn for me is the one word, corduroy. I mean, I love a corduroy, and you can't really wear corduroy in the summer. It's just not a thing.
1: Well, yes. Well, actually, I beg to differ, because August was so flipping freezing. I wish I was wearing corduroy. But anyway, there we are. That's just the crazy world we live in.
0: Corduroy slacks are out. Oh, Christmas jumpers are in. They're not coming. No. And in our effort to downsize, apparently Joey's going to get rid of all of her Christmas socks bar two.
1: Well, I am, because I had enough to wear a pair a day between the 1st of November and Christmas last year. So that was ridiculous. So I'm not doing that again. And they're very itchy.
0: Yeah, but you know what's going to happen? My stepsister's going to hear on the vine that you've got rid of your Christmas socks. She's going to buy some more.
1: No, make it stop.
0: Yeah. So anyway, what are you looking forward to now autumn is here? What's your favourite bit about the nights drawing in and not being able to afford to heat the house and just eating soup? What's your favourite bit about that?
1: Wonderful, dear.
0: Yeah. What are we having today? Swede soup.
1: Oh, goody, goody, in this small enclosed room with the window shut. I look forward to it.
0: And if you're lucky, she'll chuck in a parsnip. So, yeah, that's that's us getting ready for autumn. Now for a bit of pinging with strings. Why is that making me think of Hannah?
1: I don't know, but I don't know why you've said that so early into the show. I don't know.
0: This goes out to Becca. No, it doesn't. It goes... All right, you can go out to Becca. It'll go out to Becca.
1: Yes.
0: This one goes out to our St. George family. We adore the almanac. Dom apparently is butchering up on a building site, so who knew?
1: Fantastic. Be careful up that ladder, dear.
0: So this one's for you. This is Dave Leatherman and Bruce Noland on a track called Moments in Love.
1: Oh,
0: there it is. I hope you're enjoying your Yorkie, Dom.

0: That's for Mickey Dukes. Boss man.
1: Oh, sorry. Perfect, I said very loudly.
0: I thought he took your terrible impersonation of a Wolverhampton accent very well, actually.
1: Well, it's do you know, it's so dreadful. But yesterday, somebody who I think came from Wolverhampton or very near about said something to me. And you know when you miss to hear something so incredibly, I thought she was really, really rude. But what she'd actually said was pom-pom.
0: Okay.
1: I leave the rest to your imagination.
0: Pom-pom. So that was Dave Leatherman and some pom-poms called Bruce Noland. And that is perfect if you're wearing a hard hat and you're spinning a fan. I think that's the look.
1: Up a ladder, wearing a hard hat, spinning a fan. Absolutely excellent.
0: Marvellous.
1: Picture that I have painted in my mind. Thank you very much.
0: You're popping, love. You're popping.
1: It's very difficult because my popping guard keeps slithering off. If anybody hasn't been down the bunker, they won't know what I'm talking about. But anyway, yes, it does. It keeps falling down, so I'm going to have to hold on. I'm going to have to hold it in position.
0: So, yeah, if you're in Brighton over the bank holiday... No, what am I talking about?
1: I don't know.
0: Halloween. I believe there's a Sunday almanac at Halloween with Joe Pop, which will be epic. It's at the St. George Tavern in...
1: Kemp Town.
0: Marvellous. I myself will be screaming... Blue Murder on a gurney in Hayward's Heath. Right. 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Links in our bio. Linktree, Wild Blood and Queenie. Joe's link is in your baby bio, isn't it not?
1: It is, in my back pocket.
0: In your baby bio.
1: Yeah.
0: Right. Where are we going now? Are we going to do... yeah, we're going to do Jim. We're going to have a little slide back to the wonder that was We Are Love as the soundtrack of our summer keeps on giving with reworks to charm the heiress out of the tree. All right, Damien?
1: Oh.
0: Congratulations on your wedding, by the way.
1: Oh, the pictures look lovely.
0: Yeah. Anyway, this is Jim and Oxygen, and it's got Rough Doug on the remix, a particular favourite of our Arnie's.
1: Oh.
0: He loves this more than he loves a vegan sausage roll, which... You
1: that's
0: know.
1: Saying something, one and all.
0: So this is Doug on the remix, Jim on the move, and Margate soon, I believe.
1: Nice.
0: That'll be nice. Love this. Love, love, love this.

0: All the tingles.
1: Ooh.
0: That was Jim and their latest on Vicious Charm recordings, Oxygen and the Rough Dug remix. Beautiful little package there, as always, from Damien. So, yeah, grab it while you can.
1: A beautiful package from Damien?
2: Yes.
1: What are you saying?
2: I don't know.
1: Oh, honestly.
0: I would say we're turning into a Carry-On film, but I don't think we can do that anymore.
1: We're not turning... Yeah, no, we're not supposed to, but we are a little bit of that ilk sometimes, I think, dear.
0: What's next?
1: Oh, a bit of double discovery, I think, in the Camp Corner.
0: Camp Corner.
1: Yes.
0: Yes, this goes out to Kieran Sherlock, he of the Sherlocks.
1: Oh.
0: Clever, that. Happy birthday, darling, for tomorrow.
1: Tomorrow.
0: I think they're off to Manc, and they will be listening to this on the Listen again. So
1: they're off to
0: I hope
1: where?
0: Manc. And I hope your head's all right now, darling.
1: Well, I'm sure it won't be tomorrow, but it might be all right just now. Who knows?
0: She said in the week. She said they're going to listen in the week. I don't know if it's like a family event.
1: Oh, well, I don't know. But anyway, I've got, apart from happy birthday, Kieran, up the hammers. Come on, you Irons. We are massive wherever we go.
0: Mm-hmm. This is a real Saturday Seaside special TV spectacular. Mm-hmm. Am I the only one who remembers that show? Gorgeous.
1: I know, it was terrible. I used to run screaming from the room, I think.
0: So yeah. Close your eyes and you can see those leotards bouncing up and down.
1: Well, see, I was horrified somebody might one day make me wear a leotard. Yeah. So there we are.
0: It took a while to dig, but I found out that double discovery... Yes. The vocalist on this is someone called Catherine Mayer. So thank you, Mayer, for a beautiful little moment. Where is it? There it is. Yes, this goes to Kieran. Lots of love, darling. I need

0: gorgeous. I was. You're listening to the Wildblood and Queenie show on 1BTN, here to play tunes, continuously stating at the same time that trans people are loved.
1: Yeah, well dead. Yeah, absolutely.
0: Right.
1: Can Jack- I just say yes. something? That last one goes out to G-Dog's mother, whose birthday it is this weekend. So happy birthday, Mama G-Dog. Have
0: oh,
1: a
0: yes.
1: good one. Have a good one.
0: Right, it's time for a little bit of Jackie Moore now and the Moplin remix of the track Holding Back. Ooh. Where would our disco lives be without you, Moplin? I don't know. Reworks of the most glorious kind. He returns once again like the disco renegade master he is with this Jackie Moore Must Wiggle.
1: Oh, yes,
0: oh, it's
1: yes,
0: a
1: yes.
0: good one. Heaven must be loving this disco angel.
1: Oh.
0: And it's not camp at all, no.
1: No.
0: You know us, we don't like camp music.

0: That's Moplin doing the Moplin thing, mopping it up.
1: Oh, very good.
0: As Jackie Moore, who's also mopping it up. On A's and B's with the buzz.
1: Beautifully, beautifully, beautifully. Sorry, I'm now holding up my baffle thing again. Apologies.
0: So that, yeah, that's out now on A's and B's. And yeah, go get it. Do what you need to do. You're listening to the Wild Blood and Queenie Show live on 1BTN, 101.4 FM, DAB Plus, and online at 1BTN.fm. Come and say hello on the chat box. Head over to 1BTN.fm and chick on that blat bit.
1: I like it.
0: Yeah. Arnie's here. He's loving the show.
1: He's out there on the bonquette.
0: He's on the bonquette.
1: I don't think it is a bonquette. He's out there on a bench.
0: It's a bonquette.
1: It's a bonquette.
0: That's the end of it. If it's a piece of bush with wood with a bit of handmade cushion on top, it's a bonquette.
1: He's looking at me as if to say, are we going to go out soon?
0: Do you remember when I made you a bonquette to celebrate our love?
1: Yes, it says five underneath it.
0: Five days we didn't have a row.
1: It was a miracle. It was such a miracle. We had 5 days without a row. She built me a bonquette. They built me a bonquette.
0: Speaking about relationships and journeys and all of that, we'd like to send our love out to Liv and Rod, who have announced they are expecting a little bubba and making us great aunts again.
1: Yes, it's so exciting. Great Aunt Queenie and Great Aunt Wildblood.

0: You wouldn't want that on anyone, would you, really?
1: It's one of the greatest pleasures in the world is being an aunt. And so we're very excited to get to do it all again.
0: Yeah.
1: Right. Now it's time for some tinned pie meets disco with an A.
0: Oh.
1: Which is Frei Bentos, don't you know? Oh. See what I did there? Yeah.
0: Yeah.
1: It's Frei Bentos suggesting we dance for love with their track.
0: Dance for Love.
1: Yeah, but they've used a four instead of a four.
0: Oh, it's so clever.
1: It's so clever. I don't know how people think this up.
0: Yeah, it's very good.
1: Anyway, they're suggesting we dance for love, which can be exhausting, and you don't want to blow the candles at both ends now, do you?
0: No, absolutely.
1: It's quite tiring.
0: Not.
1: So this is... we've skipped.
0: I think what we'll do, why don't we just play Frei Bentos now and then play DC LaRue afterwards?
1: That's right. Yes. This is Frei Bentos. It's almost like we know what we're doing.
0: Do you know, we can move things around. It's ever so clever, this life business.

Oh, the absolutely glorious sounds of Fray Bentos. And a bit of Dance for Love. And Dom, yes, it's right up my strata too, I can tell you. Oh, you know, it might be autumn, and still nobody's actually sort of let us know the things they're looking forward to about autumn. Still waiting to hear, if you'd like to let us know on the chat box, that would be fantastic. But it's very hot down here in the studio. We're having to keep doors open and everything. I don't know what's going on. But still, never mind. Cold out, warm in. Rather like me. Right, OK, quickly, it's time for DC LaRue and Do You Want the Real Thing, the Dr. Packer remix. No fake disco vibes on the Wild Blood and Queenie show, don't you know?

0: Oh, a tune that wasn't about a fizzy drink.
1: Wasn't it?
2: No.
1: Oh, do you know, I'd love a fizzy drink.
2: Not the real thing.
1: Oh, yes.
2: Yes.
0: That was DC LaRue. Now, that's to speak about scarring our childhood memories.
1: yeah.
0: And Do You Want the Real Thing? And that was Dr. Packer on the remix, and that's out now on Only Good Vibes Music.
1: Yeah, it could have been. What could have been? Dr. Pepper. Oh, shut up, Joe.
0: Right, this one goes out to all the queer dears and allies about to join us at Quills and Thrills this Saturday at the Attenborough Centre for the Coast is Queer Literary Festival. I know, look at us.
1: I know, honestly, and I'm dressed as a children's TV presenter and all everything.
0: But that's all right.
1: Yeah.
0: What's through this window, children?
1: Shh.
0: Anyway, we'll be ditching the books for a wiggle, like we do. So come join. Well, you can't because it's sold out. But anyway, we're looking forward to doing our thing with everyone. It's got an amazing lineup, bringing the thrills alongside the quills, as we've got the UK's creme de la creme of queer cabaret and spoken word talent together for a night to remember, don't you know? Liv Wynton, Felix Mufti, Erin James, and...
1: a couple of old queer old dears.
0: That's the one.
1: Queenie and Wild Blood and Queenie.
0: Never heard of them. It's sold out, but you might be able to grabble.
1: Scrabble around with the grabbles.
0: A grabble. Yeah, grabble some. Isn't that a thing on a pier?
1: Yes, it's one of those dreadful games that cost loads of money and you never win anything.
0: Yeah. A bit like life in the UK at
1: the
0: moment.
1: The claw.
0: Anyway, grab. There have been some resales possibly via the link in Queenie's baby bio.
1: Yes, go on.
0: Linktree, Wild Blood and Queenie.
1: Yeah. I can't believe we're playing somewhere that's sold out, darling.
0: I know. Whatever happened next?
1: I know.
0: Do you remember?
1: Oh.
0: Remember? 8,000 people in the Wild Fruit tent. That was sold out.
1: Yes, that was sold out. There was a lot of pushing and shoving, as far as I remember, and noise.
0: And they sold out of Imodium. You couldn't find it anywhere.
1: Well, I wouldn't know about that, dear.
0: No. That's because you didn't get to play later, did you, dear?
1: Well, I worried all the way through. Well, I did. Hang on a minute.
0: That's when we were seen as a single entity. No, not a single entity.
1: No, that's when I was seen as some kind of shadow trailing along behind you. You had to go on early, either really early or really, really late.
0: Yeah.
1: Keep her in the dark, basically. Yeah.
0: Until AJ came along and the DSD family.
1: And then they realised I wasn't too bad.
0: And then you became a superstar.
1: Did I?
0: Yeah.
1: Oh, how nice of you to say. Complete load of old trollop, ladies
0: right,
1: and gentlemen.
0: You're listening to the load of old trollop that is the Wild Blood and Queenie show live on 1BTN. Listen, like, love, share or not. Something better is bound to come along soon.
1: Oh.
0: Now it's time for Arnie's must bark tune of the day.
1: Aha, uh-huh, excellent. Woof. Oh,
0: His hot sausage of the tune, if you will. He loves this one. It's he's gone.
1: Oh, living it.
0: Joe, he's gone.
1: Is it? No, he hasn't gone. He's down here. Are we? I thought. Are we? Which one are we playing now? I'm getting very.
0: We're going to play a bit of Radio Slave.
1: Oh, okay.
0: No, that's we're not. No, we're not.
1: I was going to say. I thought maybe we might do Candido first.
0: That's it.
1: Yeah.
0: Sorry.
1: But no, we're so racing this is, ahead. You see.
0: Yeah, this is Dancing and Prancing and the Reflex Revision on Salso Recordings. Arnie hates it.
1: Oh, brr.
3: Dancing.
0: He doesn't approve of dancing all night since he's a lockdown dog. He thought we all went to bed at 9:30, and that's how life should be. What time do you call this?
1: Yeah.

Oh, I don't know, you're speaking about being an auntie 1 minute and a few minutes later the glorious wonder that is your niecelet, honorary niecelet, Matilda, logs in and says hello. So hello there in the studio. I believe you're making Christmas decorations. Don't think there's anything I can say about that, really. Keep going. We're very proud of you, whatever you do, even if it is making Christmas decorations in October. And a big shout out to Rich in Arizona. Good morning. Arnie sends his woof. Right, so back to what I was talking about earlier, Arnie's must bark tune of the day. He loves this one. It's his hot sausage of a tune, if you will. So the lovelies over at Dispersion PR sent me this tune alongside with this blurb, and they said that this latest Radio Slave release was Radio Slave tapping into his house and disco roots, and it's a dance floor smash that's got support from a wide array of artists, from DJ Bone and Tim Sweeney to Roman Flugel and Alex Bowman. Not to mention of Wild Blood and Queenie. I mean, why? Why not? We are approving of this. It's a shame we've not been mentioned because we love it. Oh, how we do. So I think you will too once you've had a chance to listen to this. It's sort of, I wasn't expecting it to be this brilliant actually, and it is absolutely joyous. Piano filled Radio Slave Sizzler from Jamie326 and Danu P on the remix. Clever sausages. Listening to Wild Blood and Queenie on 1BTN here for another hour and a half. We're only halfway through this endurance test. You've got this. It's time to go and get sponsored if you need to.

0: That's me sorted. For Thrills and Fizz, that's Radio Slave, Wildlife, Jamie 326, and Danu P. Discotex remix. Out now on ReKids. Loving that. Loving you. Come and say hello, 1btn.fm/forum. As it's time to take a detour. Detour. We're going up Midland Way. Yeah, because he's going to take us dancing.
1: Oh, lovely.
0: Roll on Islington Town Hall 24. But until that day, it's time to get distracted with our detour tune as we head into a session of electronica destined to ensure you fall all over again for our Harry. Basically, I would just turn it up. Actually, I would just press pause first, pop out, purchase a massive new sound system, take it home, install it, press play, and treat your neighbours. It's the right thing to do.

0: That was Drift Into the Algorithm, which is the first track off Midland's new four-track EP entitled You Never Take Me Dancing.
1: Oh,
0: he did once,
1: I think. I've never forgotten it.
0: Which will be out early November on Graded Records. And they've got another single dropping late October.
1: Really?
0: Yeah.
1: Wow. Oh, really. You're all the Midland info I need, my darling.
0: Lovely. A little bit of community announcement now. We lost the beloved Carol Michalek a few months ago. He was an incredible friend, wonder, artist. I'm sorry, I'm not very good with names. It's the autistic wiring. But we loved him so, and he was always at our gigs, being one of the most supportive souls on the scene. And there's going to be a little celebration of his work tomorrow. It's free entry. It's at the Brighton Dome and Museum. I think it's in the foyer. Yes, in the foyer bit, which is free entry from 2 p.m. till 5 p.m. So if you knew Carol and you wanted to just go and raise a glass or bow a head in remembrance of his brilliance, then that's happening tomorrow, Saturday, the 14th of October at Brighton Dome.
1: Thank you very much. We will be there ourselves.
0: Will we?
1: In just thinking of Carol, lovely, lovely, much missed soul.
0: Much missed. Right, it's time for a little bit of League Unlimited Orchestra now.
1: Ooh.
0: This one goes out to Greg Wilson. What a lovely man.
1: What a lovely man.
0: What a lovely man. We supported him at Patton's Brighton last night. What a lovely man.
1: Oh, what a lovely man.
0: It was a lovely man.
1: It really is a lovely man.
0: Well,
1: it wasn't last night we supported him. It was last month. But anyway, we still
0: I did say last month.
1: Oh, did you? I thought you said, I'm deaf.
0: Yes, he's a lovely man.
1: Yeah, lovely man.
0: And if you haven't already grabbed yourself a copy of Greg Wilson's Discotheque Archives book, then do. It's a lovely book.
1: Yes.
0: What a lovely book. It's a lovely book because he's a lovely man.
1: He really is a lovely man. We can't say it enough. Is it boring yet?
0: Yeah, probably. Anyway, gregwilson.co.uk to grab Greg Wilson's Discotheque Archives. We don't need to buy one because he was gifted to by him because we supported him at Patton's, don't you know, last month. He's a lovely man.
1: He's a lovely man. He was very nice and complimentary about us afterwards, which has made us even more inclined to think that he's a really lovely man.
0: Lovely, lovely
1: and he
0: man.
1: Gave us a book each. It wasn't just one to both of us. It was one each. I appreciate that hugely. Thanks, Greg, you lovely man.
0: And I'll tell you how lovely he is. He's one of those DJs when they say, oh, no, play one more. And you think, OK, I'll play one more. But obviously you're going to mix out of it in like a minute or 2 minutes because it's bang on whatever time it is you're due on. No, he waited till the end. The unfortunate thing for us, or for him, bless him, was we'd put a Moplin remix of something and it was about 18 hours long.
1: Well, no, it is actually, it's nearly 9 minutes long, I know, because it's one of my long ones to go to the toilet when I play at Patton's. And yes, and he asked me when it was about a minute in, oh, this is wonderful, what is it? And I said, oh, it's Moplin's Do What You Wanna Do. And he said, this is fantastic. And he must have thought this is going to be going on for about 4 minutes.
0: Yeah, nine minutes.
1: 9 minutes.
0: Poor man grew another beard.
1: And that's saying something.
0: As did Joe. Anyway,
1: charming.
0: This goes out for him to say thank you for being
1: a lovely man.
0: This is a lovely tune from a lovely rework by a lovely man. This is League Unlimited Orchestra. Don't you want me? I'm lovely man.
1: That's it.
0: Does he say that? Worked in a cocktail with a lovely man? Happy in a drunken hour with a lovely... Oh, no. Did we mention he's a lovely man?

0: All right, then. I want you. It's fine. Let's. Actually, I wasn't interested in you, darling. I was interested in the ladies.
1: Well, really, what?
0: Oh, Human League.
1: I thought you were talking to me as like in a normal conversation then. It was like charming.
0: Hey, Alfie. He's on the chat box if you want to join in, 1btn.fm/forum. He seems to have produced the ability to be able to recite names of years.
1: 1981.
0: Well done.
1: But when you do 1981, as Alf has correctly done, you have to use 2 exclamation marks after it.
0: Yeah. Have you had your tea yet, Alf?
1: Have you had your tea yet? Have I had my lunch yet?
2: That's 1981, that one. I love that one.
1: Hey,
2: 1981.
0: He doesn't speak like that. Why?
1: I have got to tell you this now. I went to see the Human League in 1981 in London.
3: Well done, you.
1: And I dressed up in a ball gown. Me? A ball gown? I know. I met Lizzie there and she had a drawn-on moustache. Trilby. Anyway, yes, there we are. That's an interesting story for everybody. I'd like to say hello.
0: I'd just like to point out that's a story you didn't tell me until after we'd legally bound together.
1: What about what was the worry about? The drawn-on moustache or the ball gown?
0: The whole thing, really, to be honest with you.
1: Well, anyway, that happened, so that's that. We can't change history. Now then, I'd like to say hello. Hello to the lovely Penelope, who we've got listening over there in Hove somewhere.
0: How Penelope
1: wonderful
0: Keith.
1: To have you. Not Penelope Keith, but I'm not going to reveal her surname because she's a shy and retiring person and won't want anybody to be shining a spotlight on her.
0: No.
1: Really, Miss Turner.
0: Just finishing off the old League Unlimited Orchestra moment, Don't You Want Me, does make me think of the queen of, the queen of the lip sync, Kerry Jean Lister.
1: Ah, yes.
0: I do have a video of Kerry Jean Lister doing Don't You Want Me, Baby with the ladies. Absolute epic. And it was at something called Seven Sessions, which is Matt Soul, of this parish, who just did these amazing little nights at the Gladstone where DJs would just be allowed to play 7 inches.
1: Was what you got. Yeah, that was your
0: back
1: time.
0: To back. Seven, then seven, then seven, then seven. And
1: It was brilliant.
0: And he's doing some more. The next one is going to be... You've missed the one on the 6th of October. The next one's on the 3rd of November at the Gladstone. So if you're in Brighton and you want to see DJs really getting a sweat on, then 7-7.
1: It's just a genius idea. 7-7 inches. I played there and my first tune was the Thunderbirds theme. It was marvellous. Well, I don't know if it was marvellous. I liked it. Everybody else looked on in horror. And the Gladdy is a very nice pub. So get yourselves there, thank you.
0: Indeed. 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I know the world is a bit of a tough spot at the moment. But it's nice to have a community of people to wrap your arms around each other and say, look, we've got this, we'll be all right. Thinking to anyone who's affected by what's going on at the moment, and our love and thought for all of you. And we wanted to say at this time a massive thanks to all those, and let's be honest, random people that we don't know that come up to us in the street and say thank you for this radio show, thank you for listening, thank you for sharing the love, and thank you for making two old ladies very happy.
1: It's so kind. It's really, really, really appreciated. You've no idea how much, so thank you from the heart of my bottom.
0: Although as an autistic soul, I do find it a bit difficult to actually respond to praise, but I'm practicing at it, so thank you.
1: It's good. So keep on, if you could carry on, because practice makes perfect, and they still need quite a bit of practicing.
0: Right, it's 2023, not 1981, and now we're going to play a little bit of Never Dull, which I think is from a while back. This is something that just, I don't know, it makes me so happy, grinning ear to ear, dancing like no one is watching every time I play it. Hello, neighbour over the road. Apologies for that.
1: Well. I'm going to be watching. Me, I'm watching. I am.
0: This one goes out to Rue and all the darlings working at Patterns. Thank you for making us grin ear to ear. And it samples a bit of Silk.
1: Oh!
0: Don't we all?

0: It's a 10 Marine Parade. Marine Parade tune, if ever I heard one.
1: Nice.
0: You're listening to Wild Blood and Queenie on 1BTN.
1: You are.
0: Yeah. Hello to everyone listening on Mixcloud and Soundcloud. Thank you very much. Links in our bio if you really do need to put yourself through this again. WildBloodandQueenie.com as well. Or you can head over to the wonderful 1BTN.fm where there's loads of different things on there, including radio shows.
1: Are they really? It's a marvellous thing, isn't it?
0: So that was...
1: That was Never Dull and Turning You On.
0: And now we have a little Paolo Bardelli and Simone Bardelli. That's nice,
1: it might be related.
0: Might be. Yeah. I don't, who could tell? And this tune is called That's Work, and it's the new club mix on 8 Club Milano. And it's for all of us that were dancing in the We Are Love Woods on Saturday night going,
1: Woohoo.
0: That works.

if you haven't already, keep your eyes peeled for when they do launch We Are Love 24. You will want tickets because, yeah, it was just one of those weekends that I think we're all counting down until we do it again. So, We Are Love.

0: Well, Paolo and Simone, you are right. That works. I find that works. Do you find that works?
1: It works 100% for me.
0: Absolutely.
1: No hint of
0: irony. So that was Paolo.
1: Paolo?
0: Paolo and Simone Bardelli and a track called That Works, which is on 8 Club Milano right now. Thank you very much.
1: Nice.
0: Time for a little education, I think, now.
1: Yes. Have you got your spectacles on and your chalk and blackboard ready?
0: No, but I've got a strong pair of knickers on.
1: Really don't know what to say. Good. Good. Excellent. That's what I was hoping you were going to announce.
0: It's time for Dangerous Dan and Nikki Nighttime. How do they think these names up?
1: I have no idea.
0: And this is a track called Mystery, which is an edit by DJ Chaos. And it is an edit. It's a proper old edit. This is on Jolly Jams. And it's a definite bit of a sample session. It's kind of like House Dons on 45, if you remember Stars on 45.
1: Stars on 45.
0: Whoop!
1: Doo, doo, doo, doo, doo, doo, doo.
0: So it's a name check, you know, a la Teachers. But this time it's kind of, it's like mention a DJ, chuck in a tune. Mention another DJ, chuck in another tune. But I kind of like it. It's 7 minutes long. If you really can't cope, do get in touch. DM us or on the 1bt.ff forum and we'll shut it short. But I want to see where he goes. I'm very much looking forward to the Timmy Mallett section.
1: I'm slightly anxious. Also, talking of Timmy Mallett, I look a bit like him in my new glasses. Goodbye.
0: Of course, Timmy Mallett is a very lesser known house don.

0: and that led to Queen Josephine, who once appeared on Saturday Superstore and judged a dog show with Barbara Windsor, changing the path of lesbian house music for all those that followed. Where would we be without Queenie? Yes, that's the Queen Josephine edit of Dangerous Dan and Nikki Nighttime's Mystery, and they're edited by DJ Chaos.
1: I do want everybody out there to know that I had nothing to do with that last 30 seconds moment.
0: No.
1: She didn't. They did it all by themselves.
0: There we have it. Right, if you really must, you can find us on the socials, Wild Blood and Queenie on Facebook or Wild Blood and Queenie on Twitter. X, whatever it's called now. And DJ Wildblood or DJ Queen Josephine, not the hosta, that's important, on Instagram.
1: Yes, that's just Queen Josephine.
0: 12 followers and counting.
1: Thanks. Thank you all.
0: No, combined, I think.
1: Oh, aren't we lucky?
0: And two of those are your mum's friends from church.
1: Yeah. Excellent.
0: Right. Where are we? Oh, we're on to another tune. Let's do it.
1: Yeah, sorry, I'm so befuddled by the whole Dangerous Dan and Nikki Knight business.
0: Well, considering you're supposed to be able to see 20/20 vision now, I mean...
1: I can, but that doesn't make my brain work any better.
0: So this show is brought to you today by Specky Wrens.
1: They're very good Specky Wrens.
0: Seriously, the only way we get to keep pressing each other's buttons. So this next tune is for Specky Wrens. It's for Joe, having been to Specky Wrens.
1: It's for the Queen. It's Queenie Queenie. Yes, I know exactly what's coming now. Yes.
0: It's Kim Sims and Two Blind to Sin.
1: Good on you.
0: This goes out to Neil Massey, actually. Happy birthday, darling, darling boy. I'll see you down at Zanzibar later.
1: Hey, can't wait.
0: Stroppy and Butch. We'll be the ones wondering how Affy still doesn't need a hip replacement.
1: Or we don't, to be fair.
0: Going down to Zanzibar. What is it, 1998? There's a queer historian in the chat box, so we'll find out in a minute exactly what year it was. Oh, this tune.

0: Quick, Queenie, come back from the toilet.
1: It wasn't the toilet, it was me galloping down the hallway because I love that tune so much.
0: She had to get some special toilet roll. That was Kim Sims.
1: Seriously?
0: And Too Blind to See It. And that was the Hurley House mix. And that goes out to the wonderful Neil Massey and the very fabulous... Which one was Stroppy and which one was Butch?
1: Guess. Which I was
0: well, it's quite
1: Butch.
0: Difficult to guess because...
1: I was Butch.
0: You're Butch.
1: But I'm never Stroppy, though.
0: Yeah.
1: Well, I didn't used to be.
0: So Michelle was Stroppy, which is hard to guess, really, isn't it? You'd never know. And you were Butch.
1: Yep.
0: Mm-hmm.
1: I don't quite know what happened in the meantime, but anyway, there was a Butch factor in me at the time.
0: So for those of you with a very long memory, Stroppy and Butch, Queenie and Michelle, Mishmash would DJ together at the Zanzibar on one deck.
1: Well, no, it wasn't always on one deck. There was just one time when one of the decks just broke and they said, well, you'll just have to manage. So basically, Michelle was handing me records and I was just putting one on and playing it. And as soon as it finished, she'd hand me another one. We did it as quickly and seamlessly as possible.
0: It's all the rage, you know that, one deck DJing.
1: Well, I know it is now, but at the time, it just made us look like we were completely incompetent because the other broken one was still sitting there looking like it was working.
0: The joy of having a queer historian in the 1BTN forum chat box is that they know exactly when the Zanzibar opened, which is 1991.
1: I thought you were being a bit, you know, sort of...
0: No, but you were DJing there about 92, 93 when we met, weren't you?
1: Well, it was 93, I would say, at the latest.
0: Yes.
1: I did do some singing there with somebody once. I can't remember. It wasn't just like drunken singing in the toilet. It was singing on a stage.
0: And when, of course, it became the candy bar, I think you became a judge of lesbian mud wrestling.
1: I did that once. I was very worried I was going to get mud splashed all over my nice shirt.
0: Kim Lucas.
1: Yes.
0: Kim Lucas. The things we did for Kim Lucas.
1: Me and Dolly Rocket, we were both DJs. We weren't both DJs, we were both judges. And we were both absolutely paralytic because it was sponsored by a wine company. And I don't remember what marks I gave for the wrestlers. Don't really remember. Much.
0: Excellent. Yeah. History Hour with Queen Josephine.
1: Yeah, I don't really remember much. I think I must have been plastered. Yes, okay, there we are. Right, swiftly on.
0: Yeah. So, yeah, next time we do Brighton Queer History Club, let's just get Jo to reminisce about all the nights at the candy bar.
1: I think I would be so good with my wonderful memory and ability to sort of drag back proper facts from yesteryear.
0: The only real memory I have of the candy bar, a really clear one, is leaving and deciding whether we were going to have chili or garlic.
1: Oh, yes, there was that.
0: Chili or garlic. Anyway.
1: No, I remember the worst thing I ever did was I put my hugely heavy record bag down on top of Holly's really fancy pants shoes once.
0: Apparently the Zanzibar's promo was that they used to give you stickers to put on your coins.
1: What?
0: What was that? So, I don't know.
1: So you could never use them again?
0: Very good.
1: Wow.
0: Mm. Right, time to move on to actually music.
1: Oh, no, so they'd go into circulation and then everybody would know the Zanzibar name. I get it, I think. Anyway, let's play music. Come on.
0: You'd be stuck at Sainsbury's going, I can't get this Zanzibar sticker out of my trolley. Right, dear. It's time for some more tunes because that's what we're actually supposed to be doing here. This is Air Power and a track called Welcome to the Disco, and it's Dominic Dawson on the Reeve version. It's full of strings. I'm beginning to think I may have been conceived in the string section of an orchestra pit because I love them so much.
1: The picture that paints is marvellous.
0: The fact my parents ever did any kind of conceiving is enough to make my eyes.
1: Please, fingers in my ears. I don't want to be listening. However, the idea that they wouldn't have to talk to each other because it was in the middle of an orchestra pit, that does make sense.
0: Yeah. I very rarely, my parents split up when I was really young and they just do not spend any time together. And, they just haven't. They just don't do anything together at all. And then a dear uncle died, and so we all went to the funeral. And they were both there at the same time. And after the funeral, I couldn't help myself, but I had to say, you know, this. I don't know what's weirder. My parents being together at a funeral, talking to each other for the first time in, I don't know, 35 years. Or me standing here with a handbag.
1: Shall I tell you what, dear listener? It was definitely the handbag that was the weirdest of that.
0: No, the weirdest was about an hour later after a couple of sherries and my mum started flirting with my dad, which was just like,
1: Did she?
0: Yeah.
1: Did she?
0: Yeah.
1: Good. What was I? I think I'd been sick, being sick somewhere.
0: I think you'd gone blind.
1: Yes, anyway. But I wasn't drinking, so it wasn't blind drunk, that's for sure.
0: Anyway, thank you, Uncle Pete, for that memory.
1: Lovely.
0: So this is a track called Air Power. Welcome to the Disco by Air Power. It's from 1979.
1: Bing! Gold.
0: We really need to do that. It's been 6 years.
1: Yeah.
0: So, yeah, let's play some of this. This is Dominic Dawson on the rework.

0: Air Power, a track called Welcome to the Disco, Dominic Dawson on the reef version. Check out Dominic online, Instagram. I'll just shout his name and he will, I'm sure he'll turn up.
1: Nice. Dominic.
0: What have we got next?
1: Oh, I love this next one's title.
0: This is a particular favourite with Marie Kondo, apparently. This is DPV and a track called Put a Sock in It. Yes, that's the joy of, what is it, 30 years. We're having we're downsizing, so we're having these endless chats at the moment about what we can get rid of, and we're heading towards the sock drawer.
1: We've got so many socks.
0: I think there's going to be, yeah.
1: There's enough to fill a small bungalow.
0: Which we can't afford, so we have to get rid of some of the socks. So.
1: Bye, bye, socks. Bye.
0: Bye, Christmas socks. Bye.

0: Nice. That's DPV and Put a Sock in It.
1: Best title of the day.
0: Yeah. Art Funk Records out now. Marie Kondo approved.
1: Was it another upfront tune, darling?
0: I think so. I think Stacey Solomon would also approve of it. She'd probably paint something rather weird on top of it, but you know,
1: she'd make little things go around it, and especially for you.
0: Special storage area for the sock.
1: Yeah, well, that would be quite useful, to be honest.
0: It's got a sock drawer, darling.
1: Oh. Mm. Well, ours of which is overflowing. Have it with those other bags of them that just come down from the loft. Where did they come from?
0: Well, you know, you need socks for everything. You need socks for dancing, socks for walking, socks for the summer, socks for the winter, socks for
1: fun,
0: itchiness. You have to have socks for...
1: What do you have to have itchy? I really, really want to have itchy socks on today.
0: There's a level of itchy. As an autistic person, you have a level of tolerance for certain socks. So there's certain socks which are just like banging. Please. They're so soft. They're the ones. Then you've got socks that you can tolerate if you're in a good mood. You're not overwrought. You've got enough spoons. Then there's socks that you just can't touch and you just buy them, go, uh-oh, mistake, and give them to your wife.
1: Yes, so, which that's why we've got so many, because there's mountains of these socks. It's the same with the pajamas, the t-shirts, the bedding, the ones that aren't quite soft enough. And it's not your fault, I get it. However, I don't know how to make a system, make it work.
0: And then there's tennis socks. I mean, obviously, in case you have to go and play tennis.
1: Have we got tennis socks?
0: Yes.
1: Have we?
0: Yes, and then there's those socks that you pull up really high think you look like a Premiership footballer.
1: I really don't. I've really realised now, having seen a photo, that it is not the look that I thought I was aiming for. Anyway, let's just say hello to Liz Hoodless. Well done for making it here, darling.
0: Oh, socks with really tough seams in the corner. Yes, we bought some expensive socks from a salty shop in Cornwall, if you know what I mean. And we're very pleased. And they've got seams on the ends.
1: Oh, no, have they? They were really expensive, though. So I've never seen such expensive socks.
0: I mean, they were good, 3 for 2, but you know...
1: You don't want seams on your corners.
0: No. Right, moving on. Gig news. Saturday 14th of October, we're at the Coasties Queer Quills and Thrills Festival at the Attenborough Centre at the University of Sussex.
1: Sold out.
0: Sold out, playing a bit of disco afterwards. Nice.
1: Very nice.
0: 20th of October.
1: Yes, well, I should be alone at the Depot in Lewis.
0: Oh,
1: I
0: mean, not just alone, by yourself.
1: There'll be some people there as well.
0: Oh, good.
1: But yes, I'll be at the Depot in Lewis for a lovely, lovely evening of gorgeousness. Mm. Indoors this time.
0: We're doing a few private parties in November, so that's quite exciting. If you are in Worthing on the 24th of November, just put your head on the ground and listen out for Love is the Message. That's the place to be. Going forward, just looking forward, we need more work, so please send it to us.
1: Thank you.
0: And then on the 23rd of December, in between probably a few brunches and maybe a beach house thing and all that kind of stuff, to be confirmed.
1: Yes,
0: TBC. We're playing at Horsemeat Disco's Christmas party at Patterns.
1: That'll be a one to remember.
0: It will, or not.
1: Or not.
0: Just on 23rd of December, that's going to hurt. And then we're thrilled to, well, whatever, to be asked to play at Chris and Dom's New York.
1: Are we going to New York? I thought it was in Kemp Town.
0: New Year's Eve Almanac at St. George in Kemp Town. And then we have a very special gig booked in for New Year's Day, but we will announce that later.
1: That really is secret.
0: I'm excited.
1: Me too.
0: We keep using the word downsize because we're trying to downsize. And if we say downsize enough, then we might get round to actually downsizing, and then we won't be so scared of downsizing and we'll actually downsize. But meanwhile... One of the joys of downsizing, when you know have got to downsize, is going through your record shelves and doing another cull and going, do we really? And finding things like this beauty. It's not called Put a Sock in It.
1: It's not called Put a Sock in It, which is a shame. I think everything should be called that. Instead,
0: it's De Lacy's Hideaway. Oh. But this is the original Blaze Clubhead Hideous mix.
1: It's Hideout mix, darling, hideout. Not Hideous. It's absolutely gorgeous, not hideous at all.
0: No, that's my itchy socks.
1: Yes.
0: This is this is just Blaze on a club head tip doing De Lacy a right tight favour. I don't know what I'm talking about. Ooh, yeah. This one goes out to Farrow, Daisha,

0: There she is.
1: That was a lovely ending. Wasn't expecting it to go up that quickly. That was, of course, as we all know, that was De Lacy and Hideaway, the original Blaze Clubhead Hideout mix.
0: 95, I think.
1: 95, I don't know, but I think it feels like about 95. I can't see it written down anywhere in front of me, so I don't know.
0: It feels like 95.
1: Like it does. Well, not a terribly badly seamed sock, that's for sure.
0: Yeah, that's 2023.
1: Right, okay. Well, anyway, that was just blooming lovely, and I've danced around beautifully.
0: So that was the original Blaze Clubhead Hideout mix, not the hideous mix, as previously mentioned. 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We're nearly over, it's all right. 101.4 FM DAB Plus and online at 1BTN.fm. If you're listening live... God bless you. Jalapeno Records. I don't know if they're in the house or in the box or in the wherever they are, but that's next. Come say hello. One final goodbye in the chat box. We've got a couple more tunes. This next one is called Dick Johnson.
1: Is it?
0: Into the Groove, the string mix. We could say something about getting into the groove with Dick, but that would be completely inappropriate and rather childish.
1: Childish? No, never been. Well, I am dressed as a children's TV presenter, so I can be a little bit.
0: Yes,
1: you know.
0: But there's a deputy headmistress listening. You can't do these things.
1: I think the deputy headmistress, who's now gone off
0: for a tequila,
1: shift, and he's probably cracking into the tequila now and talking about those horrible brats what she works with.
0: Well, she probably loved to hide away. It's probably what she's doing.
1: No,
0: right,
1: I'm
0: now.
1: Hiding away. I'm hiding away for the next 2 days.
0: Anyway, this is Dick Johnson. He's into the groove.
1: Oh.

May I just point out that most DJs at 1BTN, their chat box is full of things about, oh mate, what's the label? When's that coming out? Oh, that's really cool. What genre? We've got socks with really tough seams on the edges, as are... Thanks for that, guys. It's a level of entertainment we've been delivering here on 1BTN.

0: This one goes out to Joss and Meg. Tens across the boards for your catwalk, darlings. Tens across the board. Have a lovely weekend. Well, that's us almost exhausted. I'm going to have to go and lie down now. Thank you for your company this weekend. This weekend.
1: Friday.
0: Today. Friday.
1: It might be the weekend.
0: It's been a joy.
1: Again.
0: It's been a joy.
1: Thank you.
0: We're available for, well, anything. You know where to get hold of us. Our next show is on Friday the 27th of October, 1 till 4pm. Next gig is...
1: Tonight.
0: Who knows? Tonight. So, thank you very much. Have a great weekend. And whatever you're doing, stay safe. Next up, we have a little bit of Patrick Cowley for you before Jalapeno Records are in the house doing their Jalapeno Record things.
1: Jalapeno Records.
0: This is Hi-Fi Sean on the rework for Patrick Cowley's Primitive World. Until next time.
1: Thank you so much. Goodbye.

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10: Or maybe some nuts. A cool glass of orange, or maybe some nuts. Why not try a hot dog? Or maybe some nuts. Or a sparkling ice-cool Pepsi. Or maybe some nuts. From the sales girls, and in the foyer. Now. Or maybe some nuts.

Sadie with Like a Tattoo. You're listening to Coco Varta Radio, coming to you live every second Saturday of the month from 6 till 7. Got a pretty chilled out set for you, so if you're enjoying this vibe so far, stay with me. This next track is Mind Loaded by Blood Orange, Caroline Polachek, Lord, and Mustafa. Thanks for joining me.

Bonds by James K off of the latest release Friends. Definitely give it a listen, it's awesome. Before that we had a new release from Music. It was Escorial and Need by Martha Sky Murphy and Roy Montgomery. This next track is called A Star by Fine. 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

Your Face by Wisp. Before that, we had Wyoming by Heather Woods Broderick and Silhouette by Julia Holter. This next track is So Many Ways, featuring Poison Girlfriend by Kiss Facility. You're listening to Coco Barter Radio. I'll be with you guys until 7. If you're enjoying the vibe, stay with me. I hope everyone's having a great Saturday.

This is Scorpio by James K and Hoodie. Before that, we had Crush with Shy Girl and Erica DeCassier. Kill It Before It Dies by Stella Explorer. And Gush by Caitlin Aurelia Smith. I've got one more track to play this evening. This is Runaway by Evoke, the Biff in Memphis mix. If you've enjoyed my set today, I'll be sharing the track list on my Instagram at @Coco_Varda. You've been listening to Coco Varda Radio, and I'm on 1BTN every second Saturday of the month from 6 till 7. So come through next time. Say hi in the chat. And have a great September.

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19: It's been a funny old week. And I've just come into the studio at the back end of the other show. Slightly, all got different opinions. This is my opinion. And this is my little song. Not Sex Pistols song.

0: city. 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None. No one bit. We got no respect for anybody or anything. No feelings. I'm not talking about worship. What I mean is respect. I'm talking about feeling the midnight runner's soul power, knowing it's real and respecting it. I'm talking about men like Big Jimmy. Big Jimmy plays the trombone. And he can feel it, he can really feel it running through him. You got respect, Jimmy.
1: I've got respect.
0: You got respect, Jimmy. You can feel it. You got respect.

That was the upset version of Sheep. And for that, Dexys. So you're listening to Suit Self Shakedown here on 1BTN.fm. I'm back after a month off. And didn't do the last show. We had Brighton Mod Weekender, which was all a bit full on. Rifles Thursday night, all the way through to the early hours. And on Sunday. And but that seems like a million years ago now. So much has happened. A new prime minister, a new monarch, country in mourning, most of it anyway. And hey, we're just going to carry on. This one's Lisa Stansfield.

What a stomping Northern Soul record. Lisa Stansfield. It came out about 10 years ago. Maybe not even that long ago. 8 years ago. Great album. Of course, she was a Wigan, Northern Soul Wigan Casino girl. And played the mum in the film Northern Soul. About 5 years ago. So we're going to play a bit of Northern. This is Freddie Scott.

What a tune. Bit of Northern. I've had to put the fan on in the studio. Dancing around. We're down in the cellar, our studio, so you can like bang up the monitors and have a little dance like you do. And so we played all of them at Sunday's Got Soul, which was last Sunday, which is in Brighton, where the studio is based, but you can listen to us all around the world on btn.fm. and yeah, it's great day again. Next one is 6th of November. We've got Danny Toman come in to play live a little strip back set from North London, King of Soul, Funk and Soul. And we play a bit of modern stuff too. And this is Laura Rain.

That's Nick Corbin with Emma Noble and on the lovely Big AC Records. So you can get to see all those guys. Big AC Soul Review. We're putting on 3 dates in Hastings, Bristol, then Brighton. So check that out, suityourselfmusic.com. And you can also buy some Big AC releases on there in our record store. And it was an amazing show. I mean, amazing. So we've also got Abby Farrell on Carmy Love and a bunch of lovely people on top of that. This is Giselle Smith.

brand new. That's a band called Kidding. I think that's out in a couple of weeks. Proper bit of mod jazz. And before that, it was Giselle Smith on Jalapeno Records. I think it was a couple of years ago, that one. But new to the record box. You can get that one on suityselfmusic.com as well. And talking of mod jazz, one of the other little things I got my finger in is a magazine that we do called Detail Magazine. Magazine for modernists. But we talk about all sorts of things. We've got a lovely, funny article about boxing, funnily enough, because Paul Weller's dad was right into boxing. So we've got a little interview with Paul about his dad. But the main man is in the magazine, Brian Auger, the king of mod jazz. And just like the Hammond master, we love him. This is Brian Auger.

Brian Auger. What a total legend. So he played two there, back to back, off the same album. So I lifted and flipped to another track. That could have gone horribly wrong, but it went surprisingly well, actually. And so, yeah, we got Brian Auger talking to us in Detail Magazine. So that's detailmaguk.com. And, yeah, amazing, really. So we're on issue 6 now, I think, that we're printing. No, 7. So, yeah, we went to print yesterday. We just paid all the postage today, so hopefully that's going to hit Royal Mail tomorrow. And, yeah, so we're going to keep it a bit mod jazz, 2 more. And then we've got the second hour of Suit Yourself Shakedown here on 1BTN.fm. It's an old jazzy number. This is Lulu.

The revolution will be televised. That's Smooth of Smooth and Terrell. And that is on a compilation called Dig the New Breed, which is about new music with sort of for the mod genre. So it's not all.

Sabrosa on Rockford Records. You can get that off our website as well. It's all gone a bit jazz and jazzy. A couple of funky, weird things thrown in. So we're going to go play a bit of R&B, I think. And a bit of 60s R&B. We're going to get there via the route of the brilliant Primal Scream.

just about midnight. She make me feel so good, love. I wanna say she make me feel alright. Cops walking down my street. Watch you come to my house. You knock upon my door.

killer bit of R&B. That one's brand new and out on Original Gravity Records. Rachel Maxan for that Tiger Man and for that Van Morrison with them, bit of Gloria, which became a massive like punk anthem, Gloria, because you could really thrash it about. So I think everyone covered that, from like the Sex Pistols all the way through to Purple Hearts, all that sort of stuff. And we're going to keep it sort of influenced on bluesy, but we're going Medway. And this is Solar Flares.

That's like Rounds Rapid, all a bit guitar mad. I can hear a bit of Dr. Feelgood in that, big time. Before that was Buff Medway's, a little spin-off Medway band. I'm Glad I'm Not Like David Wise, which is a bit of a play on Wish I Was Like David Watts, that the Kinks done, and then the Jam covered. Anyhow, you hit the back half hour now, the Suit Yourself Shakedown here on 1BTN.fm. And going to keep it random. Got this one, played this for a while, about a year or so. And it's very random. Very cool, but very random. We're getting a bit jazzy again.

It's another new one on Original Gravity. Great stuff out there, Neil. Top man on top form. And if you go to soundiscolour.com, you can find Original Gravity merchandise. And obviously, just Google Original Gravity. And that's Fate Defunk. And yeah, great one. And we've got about 15 minutes to go. Have a little homage, I think. So this 1st of September, so this year, 30 years ago, 92. I'll have to do the maths. 30 years ago. Paul Weller brought out his first solo album. So he'd been thrown on the rubbish heap, but was doing loads of stuff, you know, with Young Disciples and that sort of crowd. And then brought out his single... I think, which I've got a little remix of, which I might finish the show on. Anyhow, 30 years of Weller. But before that, he bought an EP out with a couple of lovely records on. So this is Paul Weller from 1992 on Go Discs. This was Fly on the Wall.

All gone a bit 90s. That's very, very early Charlatans. And that's a B-side on a 12-inch. And yeah, they were just kids then. Two of them out of a mod band, funnily enough. And Dead Good was the record label. Anyhow, that's about it for the Suit Yourself Shakedown. And I'm going to go out on that random Paul Weller remix on his first EP as a solo. And keep it dialed into 1BDN.fm. We're going to be hopefully announcing some new stuff here at 1BTN and the Supporters Club, some merchandise, some more discounts for members of the Supporters Club. And so, yeah, if you wanted to support your community radio station, then just go to 1BTN.fm and have a little look. Supporters Club, couple of quid a month. You get free music and soon-to-be discounts off our soon-to-be potential shop. We'll wait and see on that one. And, yeah, so keep it dialed in. We'll be back in a couple of weeks, I think. Had a bit of a break. And we'll see you in a couple of weeks. Keep it tuned in. This is Paul Weller remix.

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mission. 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Morals

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I'm Ray Rothschild, formerly Sugar Ray of the XX Posse. And if you didn't know, you're listening to The Digger on BeatSuite. He's in the executive class. You heard?

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Good evening and welcome to the August Havoc Show. Do hope you enjoy. The last two tracks were Dressel Amarasi, Synth Porn, and Luca Del Orso, Solitaire. The track coming up is Amy Cooper, Music, and can be found on a new Rotation compilation, Everything You Hear Is True. And it's out now and available in all the usual places. Music!

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Continuing the rotation theme, next up is my early doors set. Nothing rare or clever. A few Havoc bits, but mostly records I want to hear. That

Last two tracks were Patrizia Pellegrino, Musique Spatiale, and Bellissom, Some People, CB's dub edit. And the track coming up next is Lekimeter, off our new EP that's about to drop on Talking Drums offshoot, Drum Chums. Pre-orders are up now on the Talking Drums Bandcamp, and it will be available in stores mid-September. Hope you enjoyed it. Till next month.

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6: This episode is a kind of upside down show, starting at home with some mellow music, then almost accidentally venturing out into the night and ending up in a distorted mirror world boogie version of the 80s. Energies and frequencies, it's Melódica with me, Chris Coco.

try to do when these words aren't getting through. Internal, the way my mind moves, find it hard to let others pass through. Not a conscious choice I choose, but make do. I never thought to change before.

Yes, yes, yes. Welcome to the show. It's Melodica with me, Chris Coco. You're listening to Yasushi Ide presents the Million Image Orchestra, a track called Up to the Sky from the album Future Classics. Before that, you heard Marco Benevento, I Can't Control the Bliss featuring Dream Crease. And we started the show with Reviver Gene, Sea Knows Blue from a forthcoming EP called This Thing of Ours.

So next we're going super deep with Midori Takada and Jacob Bro. And a beautiful contemplative thing called Falling Down.

That's Jack Wiley and Hani Arani, Magazine, from the album Eternal Spring. That one would actually work really well for a sunset in a place like Ibiza on the beach, which is where we're going next for Life's a Beach, and something from a new album called Copa Astral by Fabio Santana. And this track is

Right, so if I did a tune of the week, which I don't do, but if I did, this would be the tune of the week. Kind of grabbed me straight away, straight in the bag.

So as I said at the beginning, accidentally from the beach out into the night, and now deep into the night with Michael J. Blood's morning after mix of If I Take You Home.

More deepness next from Trinidad Deep, who always come up with these amazingly kind of soft and hard grooves. Is that even possible? Who knows? But it feels like it. It's kind of that there's no kind of darkness to it. It's all like open and light and beautiful stuff. This one is Sonic Seduction.

So deep in the world of house music, we have a track which is simply entitled You Are House Music by DJ Linus, which again is one that catches you the first time you hear it. It's simple,

So that's the Marco Resman groove edit of Your House Music by DJ Linus. Keeping the house music theme, but we're going off into boogie, some kind of boogie wonderland now, with a cover of Loose Joint's 1980 release, produced by Arthur Russell. Is It All Over My Face? Morphed into something that sounds exactly like this.

I'm going to leave you this week because this is the last track with another slow-mo version of a classic from the 80s, a cover of Fast Eddie's 1988 house music track Acid Thunder by Cosmic Slide. Melodica, of course, back at the same time, in the same place next week. See you.

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It's your monthly show, Capsule Records, 1BTN. I'm your host, Simon. Summer seems to be leaving us now. Clouds are returning. But hopefully we've got enough music to keep you warm for the next couple of hours. We're going to dive right in with a bit of Japanese jazz for you. Let's go.

Yeah, like I said. Bit of Japanese jazz there for you. That's Eiji Nakayama. Now, there's not going to be loads of talking this week because you could probably tell I've got a bit of a cold and I think I'm losing my voice. But, yeah, we're just going to keep the music coming. This is from the Blow Up soundtrack by Herbie Hancock. This is A Naked Camera.

A bit of hard swinging jazz from the soundtrack to the film Blow Up from 1967. That's Herbie Hancock with The Naked Camera. Next track's from a legendary bass player, Pino Palladino. Did an album, I think it was last year, with Blake Mills. The album was called That Wasn't a Dream, and this is called Tacker.

There we go, Pino Palladino. Blake Mills. Kind of fidget funk, I'm going to call it. Good stuff. Yeah. Okay. So moving on, we've got the new compilation from Bastard Jazz Recordings. Bastard Jazz presents Ecology Division. Or Bastard Jazz, depending on where you're from. So this track is by Rachel Kitchlew and Doe, and it's called Spook.

Nice, abstract stuff. Capsule Records here on 1BTN. Back with you again, September 2026. Loads of great music. Some old, some new. Some available in the shop. Some not so available. But all good stuff. Like I said, not feeling my best today, so it's not going to be loads of chat. I'm going to go straight into another track now by Dungeon, Snorra Pa Hudulet.

epic stuff. Tracks Nana Rizzini with Epiblast from the album of the same name, out now on Bridge the Gap. Okay. So, Mr. Bongo, great local label, just released an album, a compilation album by Sky Rager. The album's called Coconut Dreams, and this is a track from it.

Yeah, great selection there. That's 3 o'clock in the morning by Joseph from the album Coconut Dreams by Sky Rager. Couple of tracks now. First track, the Ringer EP by Fortet. It's getting a reissue in the coming weeks. And this is a track from that called Ringer. This is going to be followed by Night Forest by Kuniyuki Takahashi.

Yeah, a couple of tracks there. That's Fortet with Ringer, followed by Kunayuki Takahashi with Night Forest. That's from the 2020 album on Mule Music called Walking in the Naked City. Really nice. Hadn't heard of this guy before. Glad to have discovered it.

Capitol Records, 1BTN. Moving on now, some new music from Corto Alto. Exciting new, what do you call it? Digital jazz artist on Ninja Tune. I just don't know, is what the track's called. It's from the album Some Small Fortune, out now.

Good observation. Mathematical guitar playing there from Quarto Alto. Bit of a classic now. Fortet again, but on the remix this time. This is Breathe Me by Sia.

Yeah, classic there for you. Sia. Before she was the megastar that you know her as now. Fortet on the remix. Yeah, next up we've got Gingy. This is from an album called We Invisible on Earthly Measures from a couple of years ago. Now, this is Gingy in a brief utopia from the album We Invisible.

Okay, I'm gonna give my voice a rest now. Let it play out for a bit. First track here is from a compilation, Paraiso. This is from last year. It's the True Spirit of Ibiza compilation, selected by the legendary DJ Alfredo. This is YYY by the Wooden Tops. This is the Leo Mas and Fabrice Balearic mix.

was people from everywhere. To make them dance, you have to tell them a story.

Yeah, there we go. See if you can guess where I've been this summer. That's right, the White Isle. That was YYY by the Wooden Tops, Leo Mas and Fabrice, Balearic Mix. Followed by Cola, the Frankie Rizzardo remix by Camel Fat. Followed by another track from the Paraiso True Spirit of Ibiza compilation, Moral of the Story by DJ Alfredo, Kathy Batitessa and Ariane 911. And last up there, we had Spanish Hustle by the Fat Bat Band. That's the Joe Clausel remix. So taking it down a notch now. Lots of city music around at the moment. Reissues from Japan, very big at the moment. This is from a compilation called City Music Tokyo Multiple.

That was Edo River by Carnation. Hello vibes. Great stuff. Okay. Capsule Music on 1BTN. Taking you into the last final stretch now of the show. Next song's by Prinz Manuel. It's called Ivy's Boogie.

There we go, Prince Emmanuel there. So Capsule Records, Western Road, Hove, your favourite record shop. Please come down, see us anytime. Any thoughts about the show or the shop, please reach out to us at chat@capsulerecords.co.uk. We've got a few things coming up for the autumn. Two listening rooms, both the new Ezra Collective album, which is out now, in fact, just out. We've got a listening room on September 17th and September the 23rd. Please check the website, capsulerecords.co.uk, for info about that. We've also got a listening room session for the re-release of Back to Black. It's 20th anniversary, so we're doing a whole night devoted to that on October the 22nd. Again, tickets from the website. We've got another Capsule and Taxi party coming up at Alphabet, but that's not till November, so there'll be a bit more about that later on down the line. Next up, we've got Anchor Song with Plum Rain.

Anchor song there, taken from Future Sounds of Jazz Volume 12, from way back in 2012. Just had a reissue available now.

Yeah, next up, Saul Williams, one of my favourite spoken word artists. Been around for a long time, but we haven't heard from him for, God, a decade or so. Well, I haven't anyway. This is from his new album on Big Dada called Leap Life. This is called The Dagger.

Yes, so you've been listening to the great Saul Williams, the return of Saul Williams with the Dagger, Big Data Recordings, followed by the Hill Collective with Fire in Orbit from the album of the same name, out this year on Batov Records. So, coming into the final stretch now, I managed to make it through, even though I'm not feeling at my best today. But yeah, Capsule Records, 1BTN, thanks again for listening. You're always welcome. Again, please, any comments, hit us up, chat@capsulerecords.co.uk, and we'll answer your queries or suggestions with some nice feedback. Anyway, here we go. So, taking it up a gear again now. This is Amiga by Glock.

Wow, okay. That was a Timothy Clark in Jungle mix of Amiga by Glock. So, I mean, I think after that we need a bit of a break. We need to sort of slow it right down for the end of the show. And the great Miles Davis would have been 100 this year if he'd survived that long. So I'm going to play us out with a track from Birth of the Cool. This is Moon Dreams. And just to say again, thank you to Max Jilks at One Sonic for his fantastic production skills. Thanks you guys for listening. Capsule Records on 1BTN. Please come and visit us in the shop, 37 Western Road, Hove. You can get all kinds of nice stuff in there. Funk, jazz, soul, hip-hop, electronica, world music, for want of a better term. Yeah, come down and see us. We serve lovely coffee. We serve alcoholic drinks, if that's your thing. Yeah. So, thanks again, and see you next time.

You're listening to Martha with Underlying Oddities on 1BTN, coming to you with 2 hours of new music that was brand new from Australian artist Fim Rees, taken from his upcoming EP of the same name. That track is called Feel the Sun, and the EP is out on the 30th of October by Mr. Bongo. Coming up on today's show, I've got new music from Shamise, Don Glory, Bonobo, Nats, Sam Micknick, Candice Hoyes, Quinn Alton, Manpower, and Emily Emily. There's been so much that has come out at the start of September. It's felt like a full back to school, new music, reinvention, whatever. It's been hectic.

the least, but in a good way. And one of the first releases, one of the first big releases of September, will be this one on Friday, the debut album from Dutch producer, bassist, songwriter, vocalist. She does literally everything and is wonderful at all of it. It's an artist called Isha, and her debut album, Feel at Home, is out, as I say, this Friday on French label Sidekick Music. And taken from it, this is Out the Sun.

The original for that was taken from Greg Palouse's 2025 album Close to Home, and that is the Muscle Cars remix of Bond. Before that, you heard brand new music from Quantic, a track called Subterrario, which I believe is out at the end of the month. You're listening to Martha with Underlying Oddities on 1BTN. I hope you are having a good start to your week. You can say hello or send me any new music you've discovered since the last show on Instagram at MarthaJSC. Next up, a track from an album that I was so excited about. Like, sometimes I say that and I don't entirely mean it, but when Erykah Badu teams up with The Alchemist, I definitely do. The album, if you've missed it, is called Before the World Blows. And this is Erykah Badu and The Alchemist working with Thundercat on a track called They Ain't You.

taken from the album The Crash, which came out 1 year ago last week. That was Stephen Bamardelli and Take Cover. And before that, you heard Thundercat working with Erykah Badu and The Alchemist on a track called They Ain't New, taken from the album Before the World Blows, which is out digitally now, but I believe the vinyl for that is out in December. There's quite a wait for it. Next up, this is something from Welsh-born, Newcastle-based artist Katie Mack, working with This Is The Kit's Rosie Plain. This track is called Bass Goes Round.

That was the latest release from the upcoming Dance Around the World compilation that Jam Supernova is releasing via Mr. Bongo. It's from an artist called Celia Wah from Guadeloupe, and the track is called Broke, and that was released alongside another single from a duo called Just Now. And if you are also looking forward to that Jam Supernova compilation, she is celebrating the release at the end of October, I believe October 30th, at the Jazz Cafe. Before that, it was new music from Wonky Logic, a track called Strange Attractor, taken from his upcoming debut album, possibly, which is coming out on Brownswood in the near future. And then sandwiched between those two tracks, it was new Ezra Collective, El Corazon, from the album Here Because of Hope, which came out on Friday. And if you want an uplifting full album listen, I would highly recommend it. You're listening to Martha with Underlying Oddities on 1BTN. I am with you for about another hour, bringing a whole range of new music, including this from Amsterdam-based DJ, producer, label founder Shamise. It is the A-side of a double A-side single, which came out last week, taken from his upcoming album, which will be out early next year. This is Stop Signs.

That was new from Nottingham-based artist Jim, J-I-M, working with, if you couldn't identify that voice, it's pretty recognisable. That was Jason Williamson from Sleaford Mods, and the track is called Chalet Cafe, and I believe it's out on Friday. Before that, it was a track from the Bonobo album, which came out on Friday, just gone. The album is Distance in Static, and that track is Bonobo working with Nicole McLeese, and it's called Talk to Me. And before that, it was new Don Glory out on Mr. Bongo, following the beautiful Sundowner that is Macrocosm. Shout out to Pete, Repeat Beat Poet. Thank you for tuning in, and I hope you are all enjoying the show so far. Say hello on Instagram at MarthaJSC, and you can also find all the previous track lists and all that stuff that I've posted from previous shows, if you want any of that information. Next up, a very interesting remix. Newcastle-based quintet Nats getting a remix treatment here from Glasgow-based artist Quarto Alto, who of course put his debut album out a few weeks ago on Ninja Tune. Anyway, this is the Quarto Alto remix of Never Gonna Be a Boxer, and it's hypnotic and weird, and I hope you like it.

life like a chump. 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I respect it, this necklace knows intention. F Babylon, but F me, I want lots. Conflicted, restricted by my conscience. 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

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Back home duties don't diminish, got me flexing. 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What were my dreams? Fourth floor, top bunk. 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It's the weekend and I'm inside and I'm inside. Sliding never slip up on the south side. Greet me a mouth from that side of the river. What? Mummy got the tone that Freetown delivered. Been blessed both with them street smarts and the sweet tongue. Know when to switch soft words for them sharp ones. Trust that if I peeped it, then I

That's new from Quin Alton. Can We Stay Here Please, taken from his upcoming album, which is out in November via Dutch label Sidekick. And Dutch label Frequency. I'm getting all my European labels mixed up somewhere in my brain. Before that, it was Candice Hoyes with a track from her debut album Expecting, which came out last week. That track is called Rain and it features Keon Harold and the late great Casey Benjamin. And before that, it was new music on First Word, the debut single from Sam Micknick, known for playing drums with the likes of Ego LeMay and Olivia Dean and all sorts of people. That is his, as I say, debut release featuring Lexa Moore and Brother Portrait, and that came out last week. And that's all the information I have to give you, actually. Before that, it was the Nats Quarto Alto remix, which, as I say, is hypnotic and weird, but very, very good. Hopefully more reworks to come from that album, which has been Mercury shortlisted, Great Day in Newcastle. So if you haven't checked out the original versions of that, take this as your sign to do so. You're listening to Martha with Underlying Oddities. As ever, say hello on Instagram, say hello on the 1BTN chat room if you're that way inclined. Next up, this is a track from Manpower collaborating with an artist called Emily Emily. Manpower I was introduced to, there's a really good rework of Ian Dury's Reasons to be Cheerful, which I'd recommend seeking out. This is, as I say, a collaboration. The track is called It's Only Love. It's from a new EP. Enjoy.

0: experiences of mankind, as the process of healing is not the same for any two people. Some people heal by embracing pain. Some people heal by neglecting pain. But regardless, one must find the way to allow the joys and simplicities of life to stand at the forefront of the present.
1: That was drummer, bandleader, and producer Lox, and Healing, taken from his debut album, The Eight Gates, which came out back in June, I believe. Lox is headlining Ronnie Scott's on Wednesday, so if you're listening to this and you happen to be in London midweek, go grab a ticket and check it out. He's played Ronnie Scott's, I don't even know how many times, with Sly Fifth Ave, with Ghost Note, with China Moses. He's toured with the likes of No Name and Yasmin Lacey, and there's a reasonably good chance that you've seen Lox live, but not necessarily performing his solo stuff. So yes, Ronnie Scott's Wednesday the 23rd, would recommend checking it out, and if not, go listen to The Eight Gates. It's out now via Jazz Refreshed. And before that, you heard more new music. That was the title track from Isha's debut album, which comes out on Friday, Feel at Home. And before that, it was Colleen Cosmo Murphy doing what she does best, with Everything Everywhere All at Once, the Joshua Idahan track. And before that, it was Hannah Taliki and Tommy Pearman. I have played numerous tracks from that record entitled Echo in the Dark. It's the record that takes bat found sounds and turns them into fun, dancey, techno-y tunes. So that one was called In the Air, and it features the sound of the serotonin bat. Check out that record. It's so cool. It's so cool in concept, and it sounds great as well. And that is about all I've got time for on today's show. To finish the show, I'm going to play you a track from the new I Am An Instrument record. I Am An Instrument is a concept of collaboration and improvisation. So a bunch of musicians get in the room, nothing is written, and they record it as is over in Copenhagen. This new album also features Joe Armand Jones, who came over last November to record the record with them. So the project is I Am An Instrument, and the album is Wonder, and this track that I'm going to finish the show with is called Find Time. I hope you've enjoyed the show today. You've been listening to Martha with Underlying Oddities on 1BTN. I will be back in a couple of weeks with more new music, and in the meantime, you can listen back to this show and all the shows and the mixes and everything on mixcloud.com/UO radio, and you can find me on Instagram at MarthaJSC, where I share all the track lists and upcoming DJ sets. Also, if you're in Brighton, I am playing at Curio on Friday, and I'll be at STEM in Hove on Saturday night. So I'm doing double vinyl set duties this weekend if you're looking for an excuse to go for a nice drink. Okay, I'm going to stop speaking over this beautiful piece of music now. This is I Am An Instrument and Find Time, which I don't know why I'm struggling saying, featuring Joe Armand Jones. Enjoy, and I hope you have a lovely week.

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Yes, yes. Welcome once again to the Elevation Radio Show. My name is Lady Flick, coming at you from New York City. Hope this finds you super well wherever you may be in the world. Welcome all 1BTN listeners. Kicked off with the sounds of Françoise Hardy, and this is Mr. Serge Gainsbourg, Cargo Culte. A lot of 45 vinyl selections today, and a lot more. A new, old, whatever's clever, whatever feels good. I hope you enjoyed the selections. Stay tuned, I'm with you for the next 2 hours.

thigh bearings, I should say. And this is the Elevation Radio Show. My name is Lady Click. 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

Metal Fingers, coming off one of the Special Herbs selections, Epicness, Long Live MF Doom, of course doing the thing on Ape Verokai right now. Before that, it was Weldon Irvine, Turkish Bath, and before that, Lawyers Alexandria, I'm Wishing. Coming up after this one, brand new Inner Tribe recordings. Shout outs to Inkswell. This is Skila featuring Guilty Simpson. Track incoming is called Money. You're tuned into the Elevation Radio Show. My name is Lady Flip.

That was Stro Elliott, Mistaken and Hurt, and this one, Flashbacks.

Yeah, sounds. Oh, Dexter's story underway. Love is. Before that, the Ramsey Lewis trio slipping into darkness. And this one right here, a little bit more from Flashbacks. Shout out to Phil Cooper, New Northern Soul. It's the City Lights, the BJ Smith remix. You're tuned into the Elevation Radio Show. Thanks for your ears. I hope you enjoyed today's selections.

Dilla, Two Can Win. Before that, Jim Sharp on the Masquerade edit. Demo Kate's Memories and Moments, and back to Flashbacks. Hope you're enjoying this Elevation selection. Once again, my name is Lady Flick. Broadcasting from New York City, right here on these BTN radio waves. Some new excellence from Benny Reed. This is the Shook Ones Jazz Extended Mix. We got just under an hour to go.

Oh yeah, Legendary Sounds, there was Air, of course, All I Need. Before that, Odyssey, Our Lives. Before that, Lady Ray, Do It Again. Before that, Bettina, Bola Sette. And back to Benny Reed with that excellent Shook Ones Jazz Revision. And Dusty Baron, Follow Shot. I think we got about half an hour to go. Stay with us. It's the Elevation Radio Show with me, Lady Flick.

Sounds of Theo Crocker featuring Rose Gold. That was Getaway Gold. Before that, the man Quincy Jones. Tell Me a Bedtime Story, Mr. K on the edit. Jay Arenas with a dope edit of Walk on the Wild Side before that. And Joao Biblioni Penzels. A lot of Balearic goodness.

me, ladyflick.com, at LADYFLIC. Got about 10 minutes to go. This is Terza with Ribs. We got a couple more. Stay with us. You're listening to 1.

That's me signing out. Until next time, this has been the Elevation Radio Show. My name is Lady Flick. Have a beautiful week, a beautiful month, a beautiful day. We'll see you next time.

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3: Now it's time for ice cream. Maybe some nuts. A cool glass of orange, or maybe some nuts. Why not try a hot dog? Or maybe some nuts. Or a sparkling ice-cool Pepsi. Or maybe some nuts. From the sales girls and in the foyer. Now. Or maybe some nuts.

Hello. This is 1BTN with Caldera, back-to-back, David Lawyer. 2 hours of trance and techno, 90s. Supertrip 5D is the title of the show. Yeah. Let's see where it goes. Sorry in advance. Hope you enjoy it.

0: Okay, I guess the record decided it was time to finish. Yeah, well, I mean, sounded all right, I think. So yeah, it was 2 hours of Caldera, back-to-back David Lawyer. Had lots of CDs and also records bought from Werkind. 5 or 10 pounds.
1: three pound transaction.
0: Yeah, it's a 3 pound section, but it becomes a 2 pound.
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4: Now it's time for ice cream, or maybe some nuts. 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

It is amazing what you can pick up. Oh, that's not very loud, is it? Hang on. It's still going. I don't know if you can hear me. It doesn't sound like you can hear me. Maybe that's better for you. Hello, it's the Ubik Show. Trying to get the volume working on the microphone. If you can hear me, let me know. If you can't hear me, let me know. Hello, Manu in Tokyo and everyone else that is listening. Get onto the shoutbox on 1BTN.fm and let me know you're listening. I'm going to go off. I'm going to let this other one play in the background while I try and get the volumes correct.

0: So apparently I am loud and clear, so let's do that again. So this is The Chosen Few, and it's amazing what you can pick up underneath a motorway in a wet field in Sussex, bought on a car boot fair the other day. Thank you to Emma for persuading me to go. I'm trying to pretend it is still the summer. There's still a hint of sunshine. I hope it's sunny wherever you are. It is grey and likely to rain here in Brighton. This is the Ubik Show, broadcasting to you, to the world. I haven't been here for a couple of months, but I'm here now. Anyway, on the show, I'm going to fade that one down. I'm going to carry on doing a bit of dub and stuff. Let's see where we go.
1: 毎月洗濯した日曜日にUBIC で耳のトレーニングをします。1

So what have I been playing? Probably good to tell you. Rattling away in the background is Adrian Sherwood and Cold War Skank. Before that, on New Northern Soul, it was Roots Artifact and Different from an EP I think that's just come out. And then the lovely Asian dub track before that was Shin. Main Kaha Tamat. Yep, I can't pronounce it. It's from a film called Cricketer. I found out about it through Johnny Trunk. Go and ask him. But yes, tremendous track. Coming up next, song is dedicated to Al and Vicky. Thank you very much for your hospitality on Friday night. It was most welcome.

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0: Try not to laugh too hard at anyone else's jokes.
1: Someone has been secretly loving you from a distance.
0: What? Who? Don't look into someone's eyes if you love them for too long. They will see you as you are.
1: You miss something. You miss something you cannot name or touch. It feels like you have lost a limb, and no one can tell it has been amputated. You tried to stop panicking, but you fell down a flight of stairs. You watched a small child let go of their balloon and begin to cry.
2: Can you sit down with me for a moment, please? Can you hold my hand? I am frightened.

This one's for Chewy and all the coffee crew in Butte. I hope the sun is shining up there. Everybody's got a

That is, of course, Corgis. Everybody's got to learn sometime. That is the Psych Magic Undercover Lovers Volume 5 version. Well, do you know what? I was going to waffle on there, but I won't. I'm prone to waffling. New single from Common Sense. This is not the title track, but it's on the EP, 5 tracks, called Equinox. But this is a track called Honey. This one's for Taya and Waitsy if they're listening.

Ah, do like that. That is good. That is Sonnenspot, the latest release on Before I Die Recordings. Why is that not coming out? Can I? Oh, is this mixer gone again? Hold on. Hello. Hopefully you can hear me. Maybe you can hear me all the way. I'm not sure. Yeah, Sonnenspot on Before I Die Recordings, the latest release from them. Before that, it was Clan Collector. And Morning Hour from Volume 2. That is a label that you just buy on site. Amazing. Carrying on with the show, Local Balearic Heroes. 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This is Lagos.

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